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0: 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It was Take Your Dog to Work Day. Yes, after all you did neuter him. So now he gets to see what actually does neuter you. Oh, your job. That's cute.
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1: Hey, this is Christy Green from Washington Courthouse, Ohio. I would like to hear Jason Aldean.
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0: guys, it's Taylor Swift, and this is my new song, I Knew It, I Knew You. But I knew it, I knew you. The song I Knew It, I Knew You came about because I was lucky enough to get to see a version of Toy Story 5. I immediately really identified with the characters, namely Jessie, and I wanted to write a song from her perspective.
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1: 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I kind of wrote it with my niece in mind. Inevitably, she's going to get her heart broken, and I just wanted her to have a song that she could listen to when and if she ever needs it.
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0: K99.1 FM, Jordan Knight with New Country Nights. That's Megan Maroney called Beautiful Things. That brand new country that you want in Kettering. I'll press play on that minutes from now. And I think this is just incredible. Yes. It is impossible to go through life and not have a goal. And this is one heck of one. There's a skateboarder that crossed the entire United States in just 39 days, coast to coast. Yeah. Eh. And they say marijuana makes you lazy. Not him.
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4: America's 250th birthday celebration will feature some of Nashville's biggest names. Blake Shelton, Post Malone, Shaboozy, and more are set to perform at the Macy's 4th of July fireworks show. It's set for 8 o'clock on NBC on the 4th of July.

0: Kenny Chesney's second summer residency at the Sphere in Las Vegas kicked off in recent weeks. The first night of his second run saw Eric Church surprise the audience during Kenny's set. The Chief came out to play three songs during the show. Kenny Chesney's Sphere residency runs until July 11th. 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
3: Here's a look at what's happening around the Miami Valley this week. Beetlejuice the Musical is going on. 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This is in Riverside. $10 to get in. 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

0: 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A request for Hardy, Eric Church, Morgan Wallen, and Tim McGraw. 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

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As Justin is taking some time off the road, taking care of his health. 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

0: Jordan. It's Luke Bryan. And this is my new song, Country and She Knows It.
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2: Here's a look at what's happening around the Miami Valley this week. 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The Festival of St. John's down in Middletown, that's happening this weekend. 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Friday 6 to 11, Saturday 4 to 11, and Sunday 3 to 9. 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This is in Riverside. $10 to get in. 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That's happening out at Stubbs Park. It's going to be in Centerville on Sunday. They got food trucks, live music, and lots of fun. 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

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America's so great, and Independence Day is right around the corner. That's why we're making sure to always talk about how great this country is. Play the national anthem and Pledge of Allegiance, thanks to Affordable Glass and Mirror and Warren County Veteran Services. Love

0: 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K99.1 FM, Jordan Knight, New Country Nights, late night on your Friday. Kenny Chesney, that brand new country, minutes away from hearing it, following Riley Green. Let's change my mind, Rob.
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2: America's 250th birthday celebration will feature some of Nashville's biggest names. Blake Shelton, Post Malone, Shaboozy, and more are set to perform at the Macy's 4th of July fireworks show. It's set for 8 o'clock on NBC on the 4th of July. Kenny Chesney's second summer residency at the Sphere in Las Vegas kicked off in recent weeks. The first night of his second run saw Eric Church surprise the audience during Kenny's set. The Chief came out to play three songs during the show. Kenny Chesney's Sphere residency runs until July 11th. 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
0: 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I'll be back Sunday with Sunday Funday. New Country Nights leaving with number one right now in Kettering from Hardy. My name.

is on here on New Country, K99.1 FM. We have finally made it to Saturday. Happy weekend, y'all. It's Chase Matthew here on New Country, K99.1 FM. Hold it down.

0: It's Riley Green. Think as you drunk here on New Country, K99.1 FM. Happy Saturday morning, y'all. It's Dalton hanging out with you. And some exciting news for some high schoolers. If you're a girl and you like flag football, well, you're in luck. The OSHAA has officially made girls flag football a recognized sport for this upcoming school year. They are the 23rd state to sanction it, and girls flag football becomes the 29th sport recognized by the OSHAA. How about that?
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Well, with this week being the world premiere of Jelly Roll's Hands Up, I get to say it's world premiere. So here he is, Jelly Roll. 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

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It's Riley Green, Carly Pierce. If I don't leave, I'm going to stay. It's New Country, K99.1 FM.

Taylor Swift, and this is my new song, I Knew It, I Knew You. But I knew it, I knew you. The song I Knew It, I Knew You came about because I was lucky enough to get to see a version of Toy Story 5. I immediately really identified with the characters, namely Jessie, and I wanted to write a song from her perspective. K-9.

0: Kenny Chesney, Carry On here on New Country, K99.1 FM. Happy Saturday morning, y'all. It's Dalton hanging out with you. And happy weekend. We finally made it to Saturday. And you know what? With Kenny Chesney, I can smell the palm trees. Just listen to his song. Mike Campbell, New Center 7, our sister station over there in TV, is retiring. Congrats to Mike Campbell. 40 years here at WHIO-TV. It's absolutely crazy to think 40 years he has been here.
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Happy Saturday morning, y'all. It's Dalton hanging out with you. I know I'm about to talk about some old news, but U.S. lost to Turkey 3-2. And, you know, I'm not that worried about it. They're making it to the bracket play. So I don't watch a lot of soccer. So some of it doesn't make sense to me. Like, I'll see a call. It's like, why did they call that? I played soccer for 1 year. I was 4.

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1: He's a ranch hand in a pinch, man. 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

0: 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Happy Saturday morning, y'all. It's Alton hanging out with you, and Oreo Cinnabon cookies are returning to shelves starting July 6th. That's 2 days before my birthday. Probably have to get some. The cinnamon flavored cookies have Cinnabon cream in them. They were discounted in the U.S. 10 years ago, but stayed on Canadian shelves, and a lot of people have waited for the return of these cookies, and I am one of them. It's New Country, K99.1 FM. I can't wait.
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Got some Morgan Wallen. Post Malone got a request out in Beaver Creek and Centerville for it. It's Morgan Wallen. 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

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Dalton hanging out with you this Saturday morning. We got some New Country from Alexandria Kay, straight for the heart.

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0: Kenny Chesney, Carry On here on New Country, K99.1 FM. Happy Saturday morning, y'all. It's Dalton hanging out with you. And I have not gotten the chance to watch the new Toy Story 5 movie, but the producers of Toy Story 5 have no intentions of turning it into a live-action film with Tom Hanks and Tim Allen, which I'm happy about. I don't think it would turn out that great, and I think people would have too high of expectations. You know, I kind of set my bar low for this movie, so I'm hoping that if I do that, it'll be a lot better than I'm expecting. I hope.
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6: 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This is in Riverside. $10 to get in. 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That's happening out at Stubbs Park. It's going to be in Centerville on Sunday. They got food trucks, live music, and lots of fun. 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

0: 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Hey, good morning.
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0: 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It is the Buzzman back from vacation, and I have stories for you all morning long. I saw the biggest cat I've ever seen in my life. Trust me, the place we stayed never will have a mouse, will never have a rat. His name was Butterball. He was huge. I also discovered pina coladas on the trip, but I did learn, do not drink them fast. You will get a massive headache.
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3: America's 250th birthday celebration will feature some of Nashville's biggest names. Blake Shelton, Post Malone, Shaboozy, and more are set to perform at the Macy's 4th of July fireworks show. It's set for 8 o'clock on NBC on the 4th of July. Kenny Chesney's second summer residency at the Sphere in Las Vegas kicked off in recent weeks. The first night of his second run saw Eric Church surprise the audience during Kenny's set. The Chief came out to play three songs during the show. Kenny Chesney's Sphere residency runs until July 11th. 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

0: 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It's Jason Aldean. 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
3: Here's a look at what's happening around the Miami Valley this week. 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This is in Riverside. $10 to get in. 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It's going to be in Centerville on Sunday. They got food trucks, live music, and lots of fun. 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

FM. It is the Buzz Band on a Saturday morning. And coming up in just a couple of hours, the 7th Circle of Kindness Community Recycling Drive is happening right here, 1611 South Main Street, from 8 until 2. 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

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Make sure to wake up with Nancy and Woody. 7:30 is the second date update on Monday. It's all brought to you by Joseph Airport Toyota Hyundai. 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

0: Country, K99.1 FM, Saturday morning with the Buzz Man, just back from vacation. Man, it was nice. We went to Madeira Beach, Florida. Kind of a scary but funny now story. Sitting on the beach, my wife made some sandwiches. I'm pretty much into the sandwich, maybe a couple of bites left, when all of a sudden, honest to God, a seagull came, took it right out of my hand while I was sitting there trying to eat it. I asked my wife, I said, if you weren't sitting here, would you believe it? And she said, I would not have believed you, but it actually happened. Hey, good morning.
1: Yes, this is Anna from Springfield, Ohio. Can you play Shaboozy bar song?
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12: America's 250th birthday celebration will feature some of Nashville's biggest names. Blake Shelton, Post Malone, Shaboozy, and more are set to perform at the Macy's 4th of July fireworks show. It's set for 8 o'clock on NBC on the 4th of July. Kenny Chesney's second summer residency at the Sphere in Las Vegas kicked off in recent weeks. The first night of his second run saw Eric Church surprise the audience during Kenny's set. The Chief came out to play three songs during the show. Kenny Chesney's Sphere residency runs until July 11th. 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
15: America's 250th birthday celebration will feature some of Nashville's biggest names. Blake Shelton, Post Malone, Shaboozy, and more are set to perform at the Macy's 4th of July fireworks show. It's set for 8 o'clock on NBC on the 4th of July. Kenny Chesney's second summer residency at the Sphere in Las Vegas kicked off in recent weeks. The first night of his second run saw Eric Church surprise the audience during Kenny's set. The Chief came out to play three songs during the show. Kenny Chesney's Sphere residency runs until July 11th. 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

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And could you pour me a drink? Maybe a mimosa. 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

0: New Country K99.1 FM Saturday morning with the Buzz Man. And yeah, back from vacation. Here's another story. So we get there on Saturday. Later on, we got to enjoy the pool on Sunday one day, and then it was closed the rest of the week. But we did get to meet some fantastic people, Mike and Terry from Cincinnati and their family. We got to hang out with them, and then we hang out with them a little bit more. Wish we would have had the pool, but it's Florida. We had the beach, okay? Hey, good morning.
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8: Here's a look at what's happening around the Miami Valley this week. 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The Festival of St. John's down in Middletown, that's happening this weekend. 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Friday 6 to 11, Saturday 4 to 11, and Sunday 3 to 9. 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This is in Riverside. $10 to get in. 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It's going to be in Centerville on Sunday. They got food trucks, live music, and lots of fun. 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

Country K99.1 FM Saturday morning with the Buzz Man. And coming up here very, very soon, starting at 8 a.m., it's the 7 Circle of Kindness Community Recycling Drive. It's happening right here in our parking lot, 1611 South Main Street. It's going on from 8 until 2. Bring out your recycling. It's Jason Aldean now on K99.1 FM.

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Make sure to wake up with Nancy and Woody Monday morning at 7:10 for the Country Concert Song of the Day. You could be going to the country concert. 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
11: America's 250th birthday celebration will feature some of Nashville's biggest names. Blake Shelton, Post Malone, Shaboozy, and more are set to perform at the Macy's 4th of July fireworks show. It's set for 8 o'clock on NBC on the 4th of July. Kenny Chesney's second summer residency at the Sphere in Las Vegas kicked off in recent weeks. The first night of his second run saw Eric Church surprise the audience during Kenny's set. The Chief came out to play three songs during the show. Kenny Chesney's Sphere residency runs until July 11th. 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
1: 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Inevitably, she's going to get her heart broken, and I just wanted her to have a song that she could listen to when and if she ever needs it.
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0: 9.1 FM, Saturday morning with the Buzz Man, and my final vacation story, where actually I'm going to squeeze in two here. So I'm out in the ocean, right? This huge wave comes and hits me, knocks off my real glasses, which also have, you know, the sunglass stuff to it. So they're out someplace in the Gulf of America. The funniest story, though, was my daughter and her boyfriend, Peyton and Wes. They were at this seafood restaurant, and they got the boil, and they're all buttered up. They got these gloves on. They look like they're getting ready for perform surgery or something. It was hilarious, but we had a great time and would definitely go back. Madeira Beach, Florida. Hey, good morning.
1: Hey, this is Emily from Miamisburg, Ohio. I would love to hear I Got Better by Morgan Wallen. Thank you.
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3: Here's a look at what's happening around the Miami Valley this week. 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It's going to be in Centerville on Sunday. 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

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It's going till 2. If you have a recycling, make sure you come on out and drive.

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Taylor Swift, and this is my new song, I Knew It, I Knew You. But I knew it, I knew you. The song I Knew It, I Knew You came about because I was lucky enough to get to see a version of Toy Story 5. I immediately really identified with the characters, namely Jessie. And

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5: 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This is in Riverside. $10 to get in. 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It's going to be in Centerville on Sunday. They got food trucks, live music, and lots of fun. 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

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Good morning, I'm Jesse Lee. Here's some new Justin Moore and Dierks Bentley Times Ticking. We have George Burge and Luke Bryan, their new song on the way as well.

0: George Burge.
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0: 2026 is ripe for a lot of music for us, and I have a lot that I am really struggling not to share. I think it will be as exciting a year as I've ever had.

0: George Burge, Luke Bryan, ride, brand new country for the Miami Valley this Saturday morning. How's it going? I'm Jesse Lee. We have potential first heat wave of the year coming up. If you haven't checked the weather, first few days of next week, coming up this week, I should say. Yeah, going to be hot. And my pool, my apartment, I'm a little frustrated. It's been closed for a few weeks and they have no signs posted about why it's closed. The pool looks nice. It looks refreshing. I just want to go jump in it after a hot day. But no, I can't do it. I don't know why.
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6: America's 250th birthday celebration will feature some of Nashville's biggest names. Blake Shelton, Post Malone, Shaboozy, and more are set to perform at the Macy's 4th of July fireworks show. It's set for 8 o'clock on NBC on the 4th of July. Kenny Chesney's second summer residency at the Sphere in Las Vegas kicked off in recent weeks. The first night of his second run saw Eric Church surprise the audience during Kenny's set. The Chief came out to play three songs during the show. Kenny Chesney's Sphere residency runs until July 11th. 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It's the party with Parker. 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

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I'll be seeing Enon's fireworks on Friday. 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
11: America's 250th birthday celebration will feature some of Nashville's biggest names. Blake Shelton, Post Malone, Shaboozy, and more are set to perform at the Macy's 4th of July fireworks show. It's set for 8 o'clock on NBC on the 4th of July. Kenny Chesney's second summer residency at the Sphere in Las Vegas kicked off in recent weeks. The first night of his second run saw Eric Church surprise the audience during Kenny's set. The Chief came out to play 3 songs during the show. Kenny Chesney's Sphere residency runs until July 11th. 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It's the Party with Parker. 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

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We've got our country concert song of the day back. 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

country for the Miami Valley this Saturday morning. Jesse Lee hanging with you again. Another weekend is here, and we've got Ella Langley and Morgan Wallen. I Can't Love You Anymore, their new song together. If you got a song you want to hear this morning, let me know where you're listening from. Leave me a little message on the open mic through our free

0: All right, we're going to talk a little bit about sports. Hey, it's Jesse Lee on the station for New Country in the Miami Valley, K99.1 FM. You just heard Kenny Chesney, Carry On. Yeah, we got to talk about the Reds. As a lifelong dedicated Reds fan, I could never root for any other team, even if I wanted to. I'd always come back to rooting for the Reds. But I think we're all just tired of seeing the same old stuff every year. We can't keep a hold of good players. We have prospects, then they turn into something, and then they get traded, and it's just, I can't pinpoint the issue. Is it ownership? I don't know. But man, it's just bad to be a Reds fan. I saw we had the worst record in the MLB in the month of May. It's crazy.
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1: Here's a look at what's happening around the Miami Valley this week. 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The Festival of St. John's down in Middletown, that's happening this weekend. 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This is in Riverside. $10 to get in. 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It's going to be in Centerville on Sunday. 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

0: Hey there, Dayton. It's Luke Bryan, and this is my new song, Country and She Knows It.
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0: 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Girls that are just being themselves and how us guys get wrapped up in it. It's a great song to see everybody.

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8: 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The Festival of St. John's down in Middletown, that's happening this weekend. 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

The Miami Valley's home for New Country, K99.1 FM. Another Saturday morning, and I'm Jesse Lee, back with you again. Here is Hardy, Eric Church, Morgan Wallen, Tim McGraw. Always a lot of requests for this off the app. Springfield, New Carlisle, to name a few. It's MacArthur. My

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0: Always playing the latest country from Brantley Gilbert for the Miami Valley. That was Good Damn here on New Country, K99.1 FM. How's it going? I'm Jesse Lee. All right, I don't think I'm ready for this because I've been enjoying these, I guess you could call it mild temperatures for this time of year. It's been below average, but first heat wave of the year possible to start off the new work week coming up. And yeah, in the 90s, so that's three consecutive days in the 90s. That's what a heat wave is. There's your science term for the day. But yeah, I've got a pool at my apartment and it hasn't been open for weeks and there's no signs. There are no signs around it saying why it's closed. I'm a little annoyed.
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2: America's 250th birthday celebration will feature some of Nashville's biggest names. Blake Shelton, Post Malone, Shaboozy, and more are set to perform at the Macy's 4th of July fireworks show. It's set for 8 o'clock on NBC on the 4th of July. Kenny Chesney's second summer residency at the Sphere in Las Vegas kicked off in recent weeks. The first night of his second run saw Eric Church surprise the audience during Kenny's set. The Chief came out to play three songs during the show. Kenny Chesney's Sphere residency runs until July 11th. 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

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I'm Jesse Lee. 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
11: America's 250th birthday celebration will feature some of Nashville's biggest names. Blake Shelton, Post Malone, Shaboozy, and more are set to perform at the Macy's 4th of July fireworks show. It's set for 8 o'clock on NBC on the 4th of July. Kenny Chesney's second summer residency at the Sphere in Las Vegas kicked off in recent weeks. The first night of his second run saw Eric Church surprise the audience during Kenny's set. The Chief came out to play three songs during the show. Kenny Chesney's Sphere residency runs until July 11th. 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
0: 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We are Country Strong. And now, our national

Playing New Country on this Saturday afternoon. I'm Jesse Lee. It's New Country on K99.1 FM. Here's Jason Aldean. Don't tell on me. You just heard the national anthem a few minutes ago. 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

got a little song right here you may have heard. I don't know. It's something from Ella Langley called Choosing Texas, but we've gotten a lot of requests for it on the K99.1 FM app. Yeah, it's popular. Springboro, Tip City, Troy, Englewood, thanks for those requests. Here's Ella Langley, Choosing Texas. Just

0: That is Riley Green with new stuff. Think as you drunk on the Miami Valley's home for new country, K99.1 FM. How's it going? I'm Jesse Lee. We have some cool stuff at K99.1FM.com. Hey, you can go to some concerts this summer for free. So we're talking about Zac Brown Band, at the Nationwide Arena, Tim McGraw at Riverbend, Brothers Osborne at the Rose, Thomas Rhett. He's coming to Columbus. Brooks and Dunn is going to be at Riverbend as well. Dan and Shay also in Columbus. So, yeah, check out K99.1FM.com. 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
7: Here's a look at what's happening around the Miami Valley this week. 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
6: 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This is in Riverside. $10 to get in. 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It's going to be in Centerville on Sunday. 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

Thank you to all keeping those song requests coming through the K99.1 FM after the open mic. Got some to get to now. Ella Langley, Morgan Wallen had a couple for this from Beaver Creek, New Carlisle. It's I Can't Love You Anymore. Jesse Lee still with you this Saturday afternoon.

Keeping it going this Saturday afternoon. I'm Jesse Lee, hanging with you on New Country K99.1 FM. Sydney putting a request in for Hardy, Eric Church, Morgan Wallen, Tim McGraw. Here's MacArthur. My

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0: 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Playing what you want to hear for the Miami Valley this Saturday afternoon. I'm Jesse Lee. We have a potential heat wave coming. And if you're like me, you're not looking forward to it. Probably going to stay indoors. I have a pool, but it's closed. So I've talked about it throughout the morning and now this afternoon. Yeah, it's kind of annoying. And there's no signs. There's been no email sent to me as why it's closed. Especially coming up the new work week, seeing it's going to be in the 90s. I'm like, yeah, I want to be by the pool or I'm going to be next to my air condition. One or the other.
1: All the Luke.
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6: America's 250th birthday celebration will feature some of Nashville's biggest names. Blake Shelton, Post Malone, Shaboozy, and more are set to perform at the Macy's 4th of July fireworks show. It's set for 8 o'clock on NBC on the 4th of July. Kenny Chesney's second summer residency at the Sphere in Las Vegas kicked off in recent weeks. The first night of his second run saw Eric Church surprise the audience during Kenny's set. The Chief came out to play three songs during the show. Kenny Chesney's Sphere residency runs until July 11th. 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It's the Party with Parker. 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

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I'm Jesse Lee. That Zach Brown Band song always gets me in a good mood. We're getting to Shaboozy now, a bar song, a request off the app. It's through our open mic going to Huber Heights.

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7: America's 250th birthday celebration will feature some of Nashville's biggest names. Blake Shelton, Post Malone, Shaboozy, and more are set to perform at the Macy's 4th of July fireworks show. It's set for 8 o'clock on NBC on the 4th of July. Kenny Chesney's second summer residency at the Sphere in Las Vegas kicked off in recent weeks. The first night of his second run saw Eric Church surprise the audience during Kenny's set. The Chief came out to play three songs during the show. Kenny Chesney's Sphere residency runs until July 11th. Join us for the annual K99.1 FM birthday bash. It's the Party with Parker. Parker McCollum takes the stage at the Nutter Center Saturday, July 25th, joined by Gabby Barrett and Cassie Ashton. 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

wrapping up things for me. I'm about to head out of here in just a few minutes. It's Jesse Lee on New Country K99.1 FM. I'll be back in tomorrow at 10 to kick off your Sunday morning. Nate Daniels is here. He'll be with you till 7 tonight.

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1: 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Inevitably, she's going to get her heart broken, and I just wanted her to have a song that she could listen to when and if she ever needs it.
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0: 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Some beautiful things from Megan Maroney. Nate Daniels right here. Here's a beautiful thing. Country concert coming back, and it's only coming back here in a few weeks, and the country concert song of the day is already here. 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
5: Here's a look at what's happening around the Miami Valley this week. 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The Festival of St. John's down in Middletown, that's happening this weekend. 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This is in Riverside. $10 to get in. 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It's going to be in Centerville on Sunday. They got food trucks, live music, and lots of fun. 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
8: Here's a look at what's happening around the Miami Valley this week. 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

0: Taylor Swift, and this is my new song, I Knew It, I Knew You. But I knew it, I knew you. The song I Knew It, I Knew You came about because I was lucky enough to get to see a version of Toy Story 5. I immediately really identified with the characters, namely Jessie, and I wanted to write a song from her perspective.
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0: 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If you've been on a bad first date and want a second chance, we got something right up your alley right here. 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
13: America's 250th birthday celebration will feature some of Nashville's biggest names. Blake Shelton, Post Malone, Shaboozy, and more are set to perform at the Macy's 4th of July fireworks show. It's set for 8 o'clock on NBC on the 4th of July. Kenny Chesney's second summer residency at the Sphere in Las Vegas kicked off in recent weeks. The first night of his second run saw Eric Church surprise the audience during Kenny's set. The Chief came out to play three songs during the show. Kenny Chesney's Sphere residency runs until July 11th. 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It's the Party with Parker. 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
8: America's 250th birthday celebration will feature some of Nashville's biggest names. Blake Shelton, Post Malone, Shaboozy, and more are set to perform at the Macy's 4th of July fireworks show. It's set for 8 o'clock on NBC on the 4th of July. Kenny Chesney's second summer residency at the Sphere in Las Vegas kicked off in recent weeks. The first night of his second run saw Eric Church surprise the audience during Kenny's set. The Chief came out to play three songs during the show. Kenny Chesney's Sphere residency runs until July 11th. 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

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Be listening. Keep those ears peeled for some new Jelly Roll business going on. We just debuted it this week, rolling it out this weekend, too. Here he is with Shaboozy.

0: country for the Miami Valley, K99.1 FM with the Kenny Chesney Carry On this summer, celebrating 250. That's right, 250 years of the greatest country ever. And we got it in style here, the National Anthem. We do that every day at noon. 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It's sponsored by Affordable Glass and Mirror. And be tuning in 7 a.m. every weekday morning. Miami Valley kids reciting the Pledge of Allegiance. It's great stuff. You don't want to miss it. Sponsored by Warren County Veteran Services.
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4: 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This is in Riverside. $10 to get in. 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It's going to be in Centerville on Sunday. 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
8: Here's a look at what's happening around the Miami Valley this week. Beetlejuice the Musical is going on. 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The Festival of St. John's down in Middletown, that's happening this weekend. 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Friday 6 to 11, Saturday 4 to 11, and Sunday 3 to 9. 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This is in Riverside. $10 to get in. 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It's going to be in Centerville on Sunday. They got food trucks, live music, and lots of fun. 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

New country for the Miami Valley, K99.1 FM. Hey, get well soon to Kane Brown. Yeah, he took a golf ball to the head this week, split his ear open, and he suffered a concussion with that. He had to cancel an event in Nashville. We have video of that if you don't.

0: Hey there, Dayton. It's Luke Bryan, and this is my new song, Country and She Knows It.
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0: It's just about fun. Girls that are just being themselves and how us guys get wrapped up in it. It's a great song to see everybody.

0: 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Luke Bryan, brand new music right here on a Saturday afternoon. Nate Daniels right here. While you're making your plans this summer, put us in your plans. I know you're listening to us right now, but come on out and hang out with us at the K99.1 FM Birthday Bash. It's Party with Parker McCollum. Also, Gabby Barrett's going to be there. Cassie Ashton. It's going to be a great show. Saturday, July 25th at the Nutter Center. All the details, everything you need to know right there at K99.1FM.com.
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5: America's 250th birthday celebration will feature some of Nashville's biggest names. 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Kenny Chesney's second summer residency at the Sphere in Las Vegas kicked off in recent weeks. 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The Chief came out to play three songs during the show. 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It's the Party with Parker. 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
7: Here's a look at what's happening around the Miami Valley this week. 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This is in Riverside. $10 to get in. 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

0: 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That's got to be one of my new favorites right there. Think as you drunk, Riley Green on this Saturday afternoon. Nate Daniels right here in the K99.1 FM. Proud to present the Hastings Farm Fest 26 coming at you. This September 26th is a Saturday show at the Clark County Fairgrounds. We're talking Priscilla Block, Dalton Dover, Hastings, and Matt Clarkson Band all performing for you, and tickets are on sale now. 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
10: America's 250th birthday celebration will feature some of Nashville's biggest names. Blake Shelton, Post Malone, Shaboozy, and more are set to perform at the Macy's 4th of July fireworks show. It's set for 8 o'clock on NBC on the 4th of July. Kenny Chesney's second summer residency at the Sphere in Las Vegas kicked off in recent weeks. The first night of his second run saw Eric Church surprise the audience during Kenny's set. The Chief came out to play three songs during the show. Kenny Chesney's Sphere residency runs until July 11th. 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It's the Party with Parker. 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

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Say hey, it's Riley Green.

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5: America's 250th birthday celebration will feature some of Nashville's biggest names. Blake Shelton, Post Malone, Shaboozy, and more are set to perform at the Macy's 4th of July fireworks show. It's set for 8 o'clock on NBC on the 4th of July. Kenny Chesney's second summer residency at the Sphere in Las Vegas kicked off in recent weeks. The first night of his second run saw Eric Church surprise the audience during Kenny's set. The Chief came out to play three songs during the show. Kenny Chesney's Sphere residency runs until July 11th. 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

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It is the Saturday Night House Party. 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Did you get your tickets yet to go see Parker? It's going to be July 25th. 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
1: Saturday House Party, New Country, K99.1 FM. I'm Kato. Hi, who's this?
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0: That is Carry on the Saturday Night House Party, New Country, K99.1 FM, the new one from Kenny Chesney. Yeah, thank you so much for hanging out with me on the Saturday Night House Party. I'm Kato. So Beetlejuice, man, it is in town over at the Dayton Schuster Center. Are you like me? Did you grow up in the 80s watching the cartoon on Saturday mornings? I know they made a couple movies off of it as well. Well, that show is in town running all this weekend up until June 28th. No rain's going to stop you to get over and check that out over at the Dayton Schuster Center. DaytonLive.org is a place that you can get yourself some tickets. Man, I was a Beetlejuicy as a kid. Yes, I did just make that up. Beetlejuicy. It's now Kato's term. Were you a fan? Let me know on the K99.1 FM open mic.
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Did you win country concert tickets this week? 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They'll have the next giveaway time. 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

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I'm Cato. 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
7: America's 250th birthday celebration will feature some of Nashville's biggest names. 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It's set for 8 o'clock on NBC on the 4th of July. Kenny Chesney's second summer residency at the Sphere in Las Vegas kicked off in recent weeks. The first night of his second run saw Eric Church surprise the audience during Kenny's set. The Chief came out to play three songs during the show. 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